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0: Medic 2, country side of states, 28 Burnwood, Pleasant Valley to Schaefer. 67-year-old female, South Texas.
2: Here from 70L1.
0: Go ahead.
2: I'm clear from 86. Fire police are still on scene.
0: 10-4.

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0: 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Gerard 116 EMS, BLS 1, your BLS 2 for a possible poisoning. 509 Olin Ave, Gerard 116, BLS 2, ingestion, 509 Olin.
1: Gerard 407, good route.
0: 407, Pleasant Valley to Schaefer, 67-year-old female, 3 hours in progress.
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1: 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A 2-year-old male sprayed bleach in his mouth.
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4: 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Between Perry Street and Wayne Street.
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5: 14.
3: 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An 80-year-old male fell on the sidewalk.
1: 115. 115, 8350 Plax. 1380 to market. 55-year-old male. Colostomy bag issues.
6: Dispatch engine 13 responding to 829 East 42nd for EMS.
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127, you're responding. ALS Party 1 response, 829 East 42 for an 83, 83-year-old female. Heart problems. 190 will be your ALS.

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0: 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For a 33-year-old male, seizures, fell down stairs as well.
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0: Erie County.
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0: Yeah, 7002 here. Just letting you be advised, 7001 is also at the scene helping out.
1: Copy, 71 also on scene.

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0: County Coroner. County Coroner.
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0: County Coroner, Coroner, for me, please.
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0: 480 responding.
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0: 923, 1021 Grant, 10th Street to 12th Street. You have a gas line on fire in the basement. If needed, hydrant is going to be on the north corner of Grant and 10th. Seconds on, it's going to be Montpelier and 10th.
1: 441 responding.
0: Nine
1: 422. 441
0: 942.
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0: County 431. Do you copy on TAC 1? I'm responding.
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3: 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From 441 en route, 1021 Grant Avenue, West 10th to West 12th, NSG's already en route.

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7: 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Motor vehicle accident. 957 East 26th Street. Engine 13. Motor vehicle accident, 957 East 26th Street, between East Avenue and Perry Street.

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0: I got you about 2.5 hours on scene, just making sure you guys are still coming for.
1: Yeah, it's going to be a while. I'll let you know. I'll keep checking in with you.
0: Yeah, for. Well, it's clear.
2: 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You're unreadable.
0: 120 is clear.
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Lee Comet Prescott, 4114 Schaefer Avenue, North Hall, room 39, Don Vent Station, 79-79-year-old male. 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

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Between East 11th Street and East 10th Street.

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2: Engineer, 11th to 10th, building A is an alpha, 62-year-old female vomiting blood.
0: Copy, building A, is there an apartment number with that?
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3: 120 A, left party, one response, 1015 Tacoma Road, building A, for 62-year-old female, hemorrhage, vomiting, blood. All they gave us was building A.
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0: 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They cut the guardrail off. Fire police is at the breakdown. I'll let you know when we're back in service.
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Gerard, what's going on? 112. We also have breathing problems. 125 to Acre.

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0: Copy, we have a new address. They said the medical necessity form you have should have the correct address on it. Do you want to confirm before we have you handle it?
1: An address on Hare Way.
0: That's affirmative. I will be updating your trip information.
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0: 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I'm going to show you back transporting, and the son is waiting for her. It's been confirmed.
1: Copy that.

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0: 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ALS Friday 1 response, 2804 Mandaray Road for 7575-year-old male chestman.
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BLS Friday 1 responds 421 West 8th, apartment 1 for 7070-year-old male. 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

Copy 103, the First United Methodist Church, 650 Worth, West Columbus to West Smith. Alarm company called in stating a Zone 1 detector. If needed, I'm just going to be go to the south in front of the Corey Manor. I did reach out to the key holder. He is en route, so we take him.

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202. 9662 Jenny, Dar to Brook. First party caller says the CO alarm is going off all around her house. They reported on this.

0: Lake City, West Kenny, 116, 115 for the ALS, ALS 1, Chestnut, 9395, West Lake Run. Lake City, West Kenny, 116, 115, ALS 1, Chestnut, 9395, West Lake Run.
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MV-14 EMS response, BLS-2 seizure, 3611 Zook.

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0: 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Dean Assista MP-14 EMS, BLS2 seizure 3611 Zook.
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C102 responding, BLS to abdominal pain, be expressed, 2036 Broad Street, a 33-year-old male, Cross Street to Fairmount Parkway, 627.

0: West County 115, 116, ALS 1. Walter State, Fairview Manor, 900 Manchester Road. West County 115, 116, EMS, ALS 1, Walter State, Fairview Manor, 900 Manchester Road.
1: 116.
0: 116. So you see 900 Manchester Road, Fairview Manor, between Field Valley and Downhill Drive, hallway D, 76-year-old female, Ulster State.
2: 115.
0: 115, you're going to ALS. That's Fairview Manor, 900 Manchester Road, between Field Valley and Downhill Drive, hallway D, 76-year-old female, Alter Velocia.

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1: 110 responding.
2: 322, we spoke with security. They said it was just maintenance. They requested to cancel. I was coming in as a heat detector for the south complex basement.
3: 2110 responding. BLS 2, prior fall victim, Mid-City Towers, 12 East 9, apartment 405. It's 41.
0: 322 copies. Yeah, cancel the companies. We'll go down and confirm it.

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1: 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O'Valley 922, MP18, EMS ALS 1, Syncope 911 East Grandview, Apartment 104, the Tanglewood Apartments.
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0: West County 115, first respond, West County 112 for ALS. ALS 1, breathing problems, Fairview Manor, 900 Manchester Road.
3: 18 on your left.
1: 18.
0: 112 first for ALS, 115 first respond. ALS 1, breathing problems, Fairview Manor, 900 Manchester Road.
4: County 112 responding.
0: 112, that's Fairview Manor, 900 Manchester Road, between Field Valley Lane and Downhill Drive. 71-year-old female, difficulty in breathing. We're going to go into room 61, C is in Charlie.
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0: 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Westridge, 924, MP, 18 EMS, ALS, priority 1 chest pain, 3434, West 26th, Lot number 7.
1: 18.
2: SO2, 723.
0: 18. Going to lot number 7. Wellington Road to Loveland or your cross streets. 35-year-old male chest and back pain.

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Wesley, Ventura. Wesleyville, Echo 2. Meet the police department, BLS 1 assault. 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

0: 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BLS 2, ill patient stairways, 8101 Street, apartment number 3. A 78-year-old male. 905.
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0: Crescent Echo 2, ALS, unconscious, Rolling Meadows, 5321 Loomis Street, Block 208. Crescent Echo 2, ALS, unconscious, Rolling Meadows, 5321 Loomis Street, Block 208.
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0: 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Echo 2, Rolling Meadows, 5321 Loomis Street, between Finley Lake Road and Pleasant Valley Drive, Lot 208, 67-year-old female, fainting.
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3: 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If you could run over, that'd be great.
0: Copy that?
4: I drove by. 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
2: 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Motor vehicle accident, Ash Street at East 18th Street. Engine 13. Motor vehicle accident, Ash Street at East 18th Street.
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3: 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We're going to be engineering.
0: C-142 responding. ALS Priority 1 motor vehicle accident. 18 Nash, 1000.
5: 13s, they're not pinned. They're just confined. They can't get the door open.
1: 13 cops.
5: Fairview Lakeshore. Oscar 1 to Azure 116, 115 for ALS EMS.

0: Hey, are you late for West County 116, 115 for ALS, ALS 1, alternate LSC, 2170 Dutch. Hey, are you late for West County 116, 115 for ALS, ALS 1, 2170 Dutch Road.
1: 116.
0: 116, you respond, it's going to be an ALS 1, 2170 Dutch. Westlake Road is going to be the cross street. It's going to be the rear house, all over in the back. 78-year-old female.
1: 115 responding.
0: You're going to the LS 2170 Dutch. Westlake Road is going to be a cross street, back house, 78-year-old female.
2: Yes, that's 13 on location. Two vehicles, moderate damage. 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
0: 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You want me to stack it? You want me to roll it?
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5: 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We're just on 90, headed to Mill Creek. 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

0: 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Airfield squad to assist PLS 2 location of Walsh's 139 South Lake.
1: 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BLS 2 diabetic problems, 910 East 8th, apartment number 1, a 37-year-old male, cross street East Avenue to Perry, 1004.
0: 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Airfield squad to assist BLS 2 ill patient, Walsh's 139 South Lake.

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4: 267, you're responding. It's going to be a VLS-2. Welch's, 139 South Lake Street, Granville, to Ackerman Lane. 40-year-old female generalist. I'm guessing once you get there, they'll point to where she's at.
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5: Dispatch, engine 8 responding, 724 East 13th, EMS.
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3: Are you just now? 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
3: I have nothing.
0: Copy that. It's not open enough. I'll have to go around the other way.
3: Copy.

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1: Copy that, Phil. 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I'll stop in and see before I go out.
0: Copy that. 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

0: 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Just paying, 520 East 9th Street. Engine 8. 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
2: 267. Who is on the top floor?

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0: 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Thank you. Priority 12 Welch is 139 South Lake Street.

0: See one that he responded.
1: When Eddie responding, priority one assist to press that ill patient. Welch's 139 South Lake Street, a 40-year-old female, 1028.
0: County, you see 190 responding with Crescent.
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1: In Harbor Creek, on 20, 190 ALS, he is on frequency.

0: 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Did you copy? 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

0: 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You probably want to start the ALS for this as well.
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0: 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Perry Highway. Alice, assist to Cool Hose 11241 Lake Pleasant Road, Alter.
1: 42. Is this for transport of lawyer? Intercept.
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0: 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East Main Road.
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0: 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South Washington to Loomis, room number 2, 69-year-old male.
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5: 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They can see a potentially capsized boat with a life preserver floating. Coast Guard has already been reported to them. They do have a boat en route.
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5: Pirates in Eureka.
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0: County. Perry Highway. Taking call for emergency here, BLS2 fall victim, Duffer Terrace, 132 West 23.
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5: 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Lost the standby at the yacht club for this water rescue.
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0: Thank you.
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1: Go ahead.
0: Zero-two operations. Preliminary report is a good Samaritan pulled two people out and took them to Niagara Boat Launch on the park. I'm heading there now to see if I can talk to base with them. 0-2.
2: Copy initial report. It's good Sam pulled two people out and to the Niagara Boat Launch.
1: 1-0-2 BLS-2, fall victim patient assist, Deford Terrace, 132 West 23.
0: Currently, the boat is located directly in front of Vista 2. Floating to the head of the bay.
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2: 322.
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0: 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DLS Party 2, fall victim patient assist, Dufford Terrace, 132 123, apartment 306.
1: 1053.
2: 687 to the Hammond. Dispatch, 322 is on location. We understand that you report that Good Samaritan picked them up. We'll be standing by.
3: To the Hammond.
4: Hammond, 322,
3: I got you on
4: location.
2: Dispatch, downgrade, great. All companies downgraded Party 2.
3: Downgraded Party.
0: MC-14 County, you're going to be rerouting to the Niagara Boat Launch.
4: All units responding, downgrade priority 2. All units responding, downgrade priority 2.
0: MP-14, you're going to be rerouting to the Niagara Boat Launch for that?
5: Roger that.
6: 47 to command.

0: 11-WR1, you can just stage it when you get to the entrance of the yard. When you get to the entrance of the yard.
1: Command from 487.
0: Go ahead, 487.
1: We passed the vessel while heading to Niagara Pier to launch. It is partially afloat. We can check on those patients as well when we get there.
2: Of course, you know this, Beth. Did you let the our Rangers know we're coming?
0: I copy that. We'll stand by with our companies. Let us know if you need help.

0: 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They were MPD notified them.
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1: I have nobody sitting around at Niagara. There are 3 empty boat trailers here, but nobody's sitting here. Looking like they lost their boat.
3: 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Nobody at Niagara, yep.
1: Let me head over to the marina just in case they got their locations confused.
3: Copy. Heading to the marina.
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0: 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Ill patient 8780 East Lake Road, an 84-year-old male. Cross Street, Lake Haven Court to Chaumont Drive, 1056.
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0: Where were you on the water?
1: Here, County 497.
0: 497.
1: We're going to go stand by the vessel. We're trying to make contact with the Coast Guard on 16 Alpha.
0: That'll work. Are you able to mark that somehow so not all John Q probably going to be calling us for all day?
1: Yeah, that was my plan.
0: Thank you, sir. F13, you can disregard.

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0: 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They're sending a flag car.

0: 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We're currently ALS only, so we'll be responding to ALS to that call.
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3: Good.
0: Lakeshore Towing has that vessel. We're going to be following it in route to where they're going to drop it off at. And we'll be available here shortly.
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4: They are going back to their base at Lakeshore Towing, correct?

0: 27, you know where they're going with that boat. Are they going back to their base?
1: Yeah, they're going back to their base location.
0: Okay, thank you. Any good?

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1: Go ahead.
0: I'm done at Niagara. I'm going to go over to Lakeshore towing on the city side. I'm going to clear FDIA and just go back to Sheriff.
1: Sounds good. Thanks for your help. I have the vessel number as well. Do you need that?
0: I copy that direct.
1: 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Thank you.

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0: Tower Hill, that's Boston Star Apartments, Cross Streets, West 7th, West 8th, apartment 516, and 67-year-old male, still out of a wheelchair. 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
2: 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BLS 2 fall victim 4023 Hoover Street is 75-year-old female. 1153.

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1: Eighteen 901
0: Ardmore Avenue between West Lake Road and West 10th Street. 53-year-old female with severe abdominal pain.
2: Engine 13. Chest pain, Ash Street at East 26th Street. Engine 13. Chest pain, Ash Street at East 26th Street.

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2: Hurricane responding, 2013 Anaheim.
3: 102.
0: 102 ALS 1 Chestnut, East 26 in Ash, the northwest parking lot.
4: Hurricane is in the parking lot, just to the northwest of the intersection, for a 48-year-old female with chest pains. I go flagger.
1: Hurricane cops. 924, abdominal pain, 901 Ardmore, 24 ALS 1. Abdominal pain, 904 Ardmore.
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0: 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Could be the Atlas 1, the Alamo Payne 901 Ardmore, Westlake Road to West 10. 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
3: 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ALS 1 chest pain, the northwest corner of East 26 and Ash, a 48-year-old female. 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
0: County 927 will be responding.
1: Okay, you're fixed. 927, Hillman Cancer Center, 2500 West 12th Street. Infusion using the back entrance there. Are you going to be able to make it? Do you want me to continue ECI in there?
0: We should be good now.

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1: Amber, EMS.
2: 201 responding. ELS Party 2, ill patient, 315 York Street, an 81-year-old male, 1229.
1: Enroll EMS. 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
0: County 388 responding.
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0: Engine 13. 0321 known problem. 4210 Davison Avenue. Engine 13. 0321 known problem. 4210 Davison Avenue. Between the Hills Drive and East 42nd Street.
1: 388, point 3.
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0: 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MP14, DLS-2, back pain, 3027 West 11th Street.
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0: 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A medical alarm, Grandview Manor, 4210 Davison Avenue, apartment 418, 1252.

0: 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Harbor Creek Echo 2 for ALS, chest pain, 3710 Harbor Ridge Trail.
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4: Yeah. 102, go ahead.
0: Accidental trip. The cat, no, the alarm again.
2: County 441.
1: 441.
4: Okay, and they're going to follow up with the alarm company.
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5: Dispatch, engine 11's in service. I'm close to 54th Street. You can add me to the call. I'm responding.
0: Copy that.
6: So we don't know that. We'll talk to the staff downstairs.
1: 11. 441.
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8: 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So a 2-year-old female fell with a head injury.
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0: 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Because this bulkhead is not showing. 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
2: 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Go ahead.
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1: 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Gerard, West County 112, EMS ALS for stroke, 236 Lores Drive.
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0: 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Stroke victim, 1831 West 36th Street. Engine 6. Stroke victim, 1831 West 36th Street, between Ellsworth Avenue and Garden Avenue.
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1: 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Engine 6 is Ellsworth to Garden Avenue, LS 1, 54-year-old male, stroke.
2: 110 responding ALS 1, chest pain, Erie Specialty Product, 645 West 11, a 54-year-old female, cross streets Poplar to Cherry, 1340.
0: 6 cops.
2: There are 3 operations.
0: One oh three.
2: BLS 1 hemorrhage. Columbus apartment 655 West 16.
0: Okay, 0 3 6 5.

102 responding, ALS 1 CVA 1831 West 36, a 54-year-old male. 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
0: What do you got?
1: We got a BLS-2 fall victim. Do you want us to stack it?
0: Affirmative. 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
2: Hey, 477 is in the neighborhood. 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
3: County 116 is going to St. Vincent.
0: 477, up to you. It'd be a LSU fall.
2: Hey, 477 is in the neighborhood. 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
3: County 116 is going to St. Vincent.
0: 477, up to you. It'd be a LSU fall.

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1: 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Nice, 1 through 14, you know?

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0: 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Garage doors unlocked. 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
5: Yeah.
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0: 924, you copy the info?
1: Confirm that. Right.
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1: No, another VLS ambulance is fine. 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At least two class 3s at this time.
0: Two class 3. You want to switch over to TAC 1?
1: Yeah, sorry, I thought I did.
3: 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A 52-year-old male with Chastain. 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Cross streets Poplar to Liberty.
0: 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More, ma'am?
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0: Greenfield squad to assist. 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Velas, one. 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
0: Greenfield 1 squad, Ferry Highway 1 squad, VLS 1, vehicle accident, Sister Cool, 9948 Jones Road. Greenfield 1 squad, Ferry Highway 1 squad, VLS 1, vehicle accident, Sister Cool, 9948 Jones Road. Station 70, Station 42, VLS 1, squad assist, 9948 Jones Road, Sister Cool. 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VLS 1, squad assist, 9948 Jones Road, Sister Cole.
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0: 42, VLS squad's good. 42, VLS squad's good. And we're going to respond and operate South Deck 1. And we're going to respond and operate South Deck 1. Greenfield, squad assist to Cool Hose, vehicle accident, 9948 Jones Road.
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4: Ambulance from Cool and ambulance from Green dispatched. Correction, per highway.
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1: 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Between Bauer Avenue and Emerson Avenue.
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2: 697 is invalid with 1. Looks like I got Davey going to the scene. 437's inbound. 707 will be momentarily.
3: Responding.
0: 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A 19-year-old female. Cross streets Emerson to Bauer, 1423.
2: County 687. 687. 687, go through traffic.
4: Okay. 6 responding to 1405 West 21st Street.
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1: Zephyr responding.
0: C103 responding, BLS2, ill patient, Gaudenzia, 141, West 11, use the back entrance, 41-year-old female, 1429.

0: Okay, go ahead and get his truck when you get here. 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
3: 142 responding.
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0: 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Great, Connor. All clear at Jones Road, and that is reopened. Command terminated, TAC 1 clear.
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Engine 12. Motor vehicle accident. Peach Street at West 25th Street. Engine 12. Motor vehicle accident. 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
1: 142.
0: 142 BLS 1 motor vehicle accident 25 and beach.
1: 142 responding.
2: Yes, my attention to Walker responding 25th and Peach for an MPA.
0: 142 responding BLS 1 motor vehicle accident 25 and Peach, 1536.
3: I suppose an MVA is hit and run, 32-year-old female.
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1: 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Motor vehicle accident, Franklin Avenue at Buffalo Road. Engine 13. Motor vehicle accident, Franklin Avenue at Buffalo Road. 103.
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1: 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We'll head over with 548.
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3: Tower 2, cross streets are East 9th and East 10th, 30-year-old female unconscious.
4: County 553 will be down at the elementary school for today.
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5: 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Lucille Drive. 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
2: DC 121 responding, ALS priority 1, syncope 9434 Lucille Drive, responding for 67, 67 year old male, 1720.
1: 687.
3: Got it, 548, clear the same.
1: 548. Number 687, you respond, it's going to be an ALS 1, 9434 Lucille. James going to be the cross street, 64 year old male. Now syncope episode.
3: 553, go to attack 2, please.
4: On 2, go ahead.
3: Did you want me to go get another truck? I'm not dressed for this, but I can go get a truck if you want.
4: 548 coming down.
5: 545 to county, can you give us some information on this call?
3: I'm in 548, I can go back to the station and get another truck if you'd like.
4: It wouldn't be bad to have the ladder down here. The only problem is we're going to have somebody to drive it back.
1: 925, you're going to the Stone and Jenny crossover for a CVA. We're getting your bus. Give us a minute.
3: I mean, I can sit down there with it. But like I said, I'm not in my dress blues, so.
6: County 14's in service.
4: Alright, go ahead and bring it down.
1: 14, you're back in.
3: Okay.
1: MP-14.
6: Go ahead and send it.
4: 548, if you're still on 2, grab the other battery-operated tools that we just got.
1: 14, you're going to be getting 924 as ALS also. MP-14 is going to be an ALS-1. The Stone Jetty Beach is going to be number 6. Stand corrected, it's 8 for CVA.
7: 3 on scene, 27.
1: Yeah.

0: Copy 924. Do you copy the info?
1: Five five three. Should go back down that grassy area past the visitors parking, like we were last year.
2: 924. I believe that's going to be by beach number 8, the stone jetty crossover. Rangers notified. Hopefully they're down there to point you to where.
3: 120 clear.
1: County 924. We need the info again.
4: 687's arriving.
5: Yeah, PC 120 in service. Post 1, can you land on the comm center, please?
2: You're heading down to the Stone Jetty crossover. I believe that's going to be close to Beach 8 for a CVA, 80-year-old male.
5: 687.
2: The Rangers are notified.
4: 927, EMS.
1: Pick a spot in the middle here, Rick.
6: 10-4.
4: Five forty-eight. ALS Prime to one for a seizure, 337 Indiana Drive. 927 ALS Prime to one for a seizure, 337 Indiana Drive.

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1: 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Post 1.
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3: 922, go ahead.
0: Can you put us on a number? The address is going to be 5701 Ferry Highway, 5701 Ferry Highway. It's going to be the Pepsi plant there. They just called it gas leak into the station. We're going to be going over there prior to check it out.
3: Copy.
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0: So this is going to be a little bit past PJ. It's going to be right next to the crossover heading to the lakeside. You might want to just stay on that little section because it's a curve. We don't really have good setup to make sure nobody hits us.
1: Probably not.
2: 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Burn victim, 919 West 7th Street. Engine 11. Burn victim, 919 West 7th Street, between Plum Street and Cascade Street.
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1: 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Time for a 01, 01 year old male, 1736.

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0: 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Going over to Nightingale Nursing as a new admit. 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
1: Yep. Dispatch, engineer responding, 324 Wallace, electrical hazard.
0: That's made. 3 East 4th, East 3rd. There was a language barrier with the caller. All we got was a truck took down a line, and no further information. Unknown if it's on the truck or if there's even a line down. Can you just let us know before we get on started, please?
1: I really copy.
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2: 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Vehicle accident, motorcycle. 5850 West Road. McKean, Fitch County Medi 2, MTS for a transportable helicopter on standby. Vehicle accident, motorcycle. 5850 West Road. 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Roger, Medi 2. MTS to assist, helicopter on standby, vehicle accident, motorcycle, 5850 West Road, McKean, Central County Paramedics, Roger, Medi 2, MTS to assist, helicopter on standby, vehicle accident, motorcycle, 5850 West Road.
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2: 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Vehicle accident, motorcycle versus car. 5850 West Road, shown here between Fry and Timberlake. 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
0: Perry County, 960 will be going.
5: Copy, SEPA.
2: 960. 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
0: I copy.
2: Thank you.
10: County 407 responding.
11: County for 922.
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0: Beach.
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4: 2's out.
2: 42. 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Helicopter on standby. 12 minutes is needed.
0: Got one down in the roadway.
2: Down in the roadway.
4: 9400, got one.
2: 400. 5850 West Road. Right. The Timberlake. Medi 2's on the scene, one down in the roadway. 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
2: 400.
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2: Any word on the helicopter?
0: County 924 going to Hammett for crew.
4: I'll be there in less than 15 seconds, I'll let you know.
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1: Go ahead.
0: We've been placed in service for McCain 400, we're going to head west. Correction east.
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0: We've been placed in service for McCain 400, we're going to head west. 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
3: County 490 going.
4: 400, 960. 429. 409, 960. 429 in the squad, pull behind 432. It sounds to be a construction issue.
5: Yeah, I'm coming in off of 79. If I'm unmuted at the scene, I can help you out.
2: Behind 432, Cap.
4: Erie County, 927, transporter in priority 1 to Hammett.
6: Yeah, you're not needed at the scene. We're good, and we got plenty of people down here.
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2: 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What do you got?
0: Stand by one.
1: 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Going to Hammond.
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0: All right, Command. I got an EMS call off the street. 437 is able to divert.
1: Yeah, you can show 437 or respond into them.

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In the rear, you're meeting PSP. Female stated she was struck in the head. Altered LSC.

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1: 960 on dispatch, go.
0: County 434. Okay, I'm going to be in service in the area if you need me.
1: 10-4. 434, go ahead.
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0: 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It's the Quinfoil 77, 60 beach down from the I-90. In the rear, you're meeting PSD, female, struck in the head. Okay, I'll see.
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1: PSP has the exit shut off, so we do not have to worry about anything on all 79.
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0: Where's Ron coming?

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1: Gerard 115, ALS 1. Ill patient, altered LC, PSP Gerard, 5950 Meadville Road. Gerard 7115, ALS 1. Altered LC, PSP Gerard, 5950 Meadville Road, front parking lot.
2: 14 at Hammond.
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1: Go ahead.
0: You guys acknowledge your call?
1: Yes, sir. We went around about 2 minutes ago.
0: Not from Kim Dromas, the PSP driver. They said there was a female there in the front parking lot, altered a sphenomenal pin.

0: County 4792. Out of him.
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DC-126, DLS Priority 1, call 122 West 22, responding for 67, 67-year-old male, 1818, just before cast down.

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1: 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This is BSB 6 Mile Creek Park 7725 Clark Road.
0: Send them each one.
1: Harbor Creek. Are you a possible missing person? This is the state police. 6 Mile Creek Park, 7725 Clark Road. We're responding to operate East Tac 1, East Clara Tac 1.
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0: 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ALS Party 1 response, 2890 North Road for an L patient, 24-year-old female there, shaking, on some caffeine.
1: Hold up, Eastbound.

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1: 429. 115 County.

Crossing Greenfield for the squad. BLS 2, no page, meet the police. 42 on the I-90 eastbound. Crossing Greenfield for the squad. Meet the police, BLS 2, station eval. 42, I-90, eastbound.

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0: 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Between West 23rd Street and West 24th Street.
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1: Copy 208, the 42I90 eastbound, Finley Lake Road to Shattuck. Peace is out. Male Boston intoxicated, needs an email.
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1: 1-4.

That's the MP14 in Route 3, BLS 1 Hemorrhage, 2873 West 33rd Street. 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
0: 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Yeah.
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0: 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Chest pain. 110 East Dobbins Landing. 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
1: EC-122, BLS Priority 2, Fall, Angelique Wood Apartments, 1679 West 45, Irma 213.

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4: 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Your crossroads are going to be State Street to the dead end. 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
1: 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ABC Daycare, your cross streets are going to be 14th and 13th Street. 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

0: Man, 352, no conditions down here. Dispatch command.
1: Got it.
0: There's nothing going on here. You can return to companies. They've been having trouble with this system for a couple of weeks.
1: Copy. 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Engine 11, engine 8, you're in service for 321.
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1: Got.
0: The system was silenced here, it wasn't reset. Command is going to be terminated, 321 is returning to dispatch.
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0: EC-126, BOS Priority 1, outpatient 3 Police Department, 626 State Street.

0: I'm just wondering.
1: EZ-126 responding, DLS priority 1, ill patient, Erie Police Department, 626 State Street, transfer male patient, 1955.